0: Okay, line up, please, everybody. Oh, dear, we are all here. Jackie and Michael, you are here.
1: We are here. This is our place.
2: No, you are not here. This is their place. She is here. They are here, and you are here. This is your place. Good morning.
3: Good morning. Where are they from?
2: Miss Smith, this is Jackie, and this is Michael. They are our receptionists.
3: Hello.
2: Jackie is from Australia.
4: Yes, I'm from Australia.
3: Good. Where are you from, Michael?
5: I'm from Ireland.
2: Oh. This is Flora, our tour guide.
6: I'm from Scotland.
3: Okay. Is he your chef?
2: Yes, he is. And he's our porter.
3: Are they your cleaners?
7: No, we aren't.
2: No, they aren't. They are our waiters, Rob and Elaine.
3: Hello, Rob. Hello, Elaine.
7: Hello. We're from England.
8: Hello.
2: Coffee? My office?
3: Lovely.
9: Ay.
10: Oh no, ¿qué te pasa?
9: Nada, es una broma. ¿Recuerdas la pregunta? Do you remember the question?
10: Where's he from? Scotland, Wales, or Ireland?
5: I'm from Ireland.
10: That's right, he's from Ireland.
9: Acabamos de ver diferentes maneras de presentar a alguien. Introducing other people.
10: Sí, es verdad. En inglés decimos, this is Annabelle.
9: And this is Ashley.
10: And this is Nathan.
11: Hello.
9: No os preocupéis. He's English.
11: Sorry?
9: No, nothing at all. It's okay.
10: Now watch.
2: This is Jackie. And this is Michael. This is Flora, our tour guide.
9: Where are you from, Ashley?
10: I'm from England. Where are you from, Annabelle?
9: I'm from England. Where are you from, Lucy?
12: I'm from Ireland.
10: Where are you from, Dave?
13: I'm from Scotland.
9: Where are you from?
14: We're from England.
9: Muy bien. Seguimos.
10: Annabelle, what's your telephone number? ¿Cuál es tu número de teléfono?
9: Yo no puedo darte mi número.
10: ¿Por qué no? Es parte del programa. Yo digo, what's your telephone number? Y tú contestas.
9: My telephone number is a secret. Un secreto. A secret.
10: Ok, vale. Entonces necesitamos ver los números del 1 al 10. Numbers from 1 to 10.
9: 1, 2, 3, 4, 5.
10: 6, 7, 8, 9, 10.
9: Muy bien. ¿Los volvemos a ver?
10: 1, 2, 3, 4, 5.
9: 6, 7, 8, 9, 10.
10: Seguimos con el capítulo de hoy. Va de nacionalidades y correos electrónicos.
9: And telephone numbers.
10: Vas a escuchar esta palabra. Message. Mensaje. Message. Ahora, fíjate en esta pregunta.
9: What's his nationality? ¿Cuál es su nacionalidad? ¿German, French, or Russian?
10: Yes, what's his nationality?

0: What's your name? Jackie. My name's Miguel. Where are you from? I'm Australian. I'm from Spain. I'm Spanish.
1: Are you Canadian?
2: No, I'm not from Canada. I'm from the USA.
1: Ah, yes. You're American.
2: Yes, I am.
1: Good.
2: Coffee.
0: You're Spanish.
3: No, I'm not. I'm German. I want to leave a message.
0: What?
3: I want to leave a message.
0: Okay.
3: It's a message for Mr. Twing.
0: Twing?
3: He's Chinese. He's in room 10.
2: Can I help you?
3: Yes, I want to leave a message for Mr. Twing.
2: Certainly. What is your name, please?
3: My name is Schroeder.
2: What is your telephone number, please?
3: My phone number is 00496172583.
2: Thank you. What is your email address, please?
3: My email address is eschroeder@journet.com.
2: Your telephone number is 00496172583, and your email address is eschroeder@journet.com. Good.
3: Thank you very much. Goodbye.
2: No problem. Thank you. Goodbye. Coffee?
0: Coffee.
4: Al recepcionista no se le da muy bien hacer dos cosas a la vez, ¿verdad?
5: No, y no creo que la nueva directora se haya llevado una impresión muy buena de ella, ¿no?
4: No. ¿Recuerdas la pregunta? Do you remember the question? What's his nationality? German? French or Russian?
0: You're Spanish.
3: No, I'm not. I'm German.
5: That's right. He's German.
4: He's from Germany. He's German. You're from England. You're English. And you're from England.
6: We're from England.
4: Hay que comprobar que están prestando atención de vez en cuando. 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
5: Let's watch.
2: What is your name, please?
3: My name is Schroeder.
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5: 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O podemos abreviarlo a What's your phone number? 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
4: What's your telephone number? O What's your phone number?
5: Y para terminar, What's your email address?
4: Tú no tiras la toalla, ¿verdad? My phone number is a secret and my email address is a secret. Nah. También hemos hablado de nacionalidades, nationalities.
5: Let's watch.
0: I'm Australian. I'm from Spain. I'm Spanish.
1: Are you Canadian?
2: No, I'm not from Canada. I'm from the USA.
1: Ah, yes. You're American.
0: You're Spanish.
3: No, I'm not. I'm German.
5: Y ahora un pequeño juego.
4: De acuerdo. Estoy lista y no tengo miedo.
5: Países y nacionalidades. Countries and nationalities. Go. Vamos. Ireland.
4: Irish. India.
5: Indian. Portugal.
4: Portuguese. France.
5: French. Vale, vale, ya es suficiente, ¿no?
4: Vale.
5: Vale. Very good. Antes de marcharnos, vamos a ver a diferentes personas contestando la siguiente pregunta. What's your nationality?
7: Irish. Irish.
8: I'm Jamaican.
9: I am Australian. I'm Scottish.
10: I'm actually Welsh.
11: I am American.
12: I'm English.
13: American.
14: I'm British.
15: My nationality is Irish.
16: I'm English.
17: I'm American.
18: I'm English.
19: English.
20: I'm English.
21: I am British.
22: I'm British.
23: I'm English.
5: That's all for today. Eso es todo por hoy.
4: Thank you and goodbye.
5: Thank you.

0: How are you, Ashley?
1: I'm fine, thanks. And you?
0: I'm great, thanks.
1: Good.
0: Hello and welcome to That's English. Today in the documentary, we meet Max and his friend Carla. Vamos a conocer a Max y a su amiga, friend, Carla. Max is a student at university. Es un estudiante universitario.
2: Fíjate en esta pregunta. ¿Qué nacionalidad tiene Carla? What's Carla's nationality?
0: And now the video.

0: Come in.
1: Hello. How are you?
2: I'm good, thanks. Hi. How are you?
1: Yeah, fine, thanks.
2: How's university life?
1: Yeah, it's fantastic. Thank you. Oh, sit. Yeah, good. Good to see you.
2: Yeah.
0: You'll be fine, okay?
2: Yeah, I reckon so.
0: So you're geared up, yeah?
2: Okay, let's do it.
1: Okay. Come on, Carla. Come and meet my friends.
2: Okay.
1: This is my friend Carla.
3: Ah, hello.
2: Hi.
1: This is Cecile. She's French.
2: Oh.
3: Yes. Oh, nice to meet you.
2: Nice to meet you.
1: See you later.
2: See ya.
1: Bye.
2: It's really friendly.
1: Yeah, she's lovely.
2: Yeah. It's
1: really
2: sweet.
1: That's good, yeah. Hey.
2: Hi.
1: Hey. Hey. This is Susie. She's American. This is Carla. She's Australian.
2: Hey. Nice to meet you.
1: And this is Joshua and Leia. Joshua's from Bristol.
4: Hello.
1: And Leia is from...
5: Where do you think she's from?
2: I don't know. Are you Spanish?
3: No.
2: Brazilian?
3: No, but you're closer.
2: Argentinian.
3: Yes! I'm from Buenos Aires.
2: Ah, oh, so nice to meet you.
3: You too.
1: Come, let's go.
6: Yeah, can I have that something?
1: Yeah. That's good. Oh, Astrid, this is my friend Carla.
7: Hi, Carla.
2: Hello. Are you from London?
7: No, I'm from Germany.
2: Oh.
7: Are you from England?
2: No, I'm not, actually.
7: But English is perfect.
2: Yes, because I'm from Australia.
7: Oh, you're Australian. Wow.
1: Yeah, right. We're going to go.
7: Oh, cool.
2: Yep.
7: See you later.
2: Bye.
1: Nice
2: to meet you. Yep.
1: Hi, guys.
2: Hi there.
1: This is my friend Carla.
2: Hey.
1: This is Grace. She's from London.
8: Hiya, nice to meet you.
2: Hey, Grace.
1: And this is Dimitri. He's Russian.
9: Hello.
1: You coming?
2: Yeah,
1: sure. Sweet. What are you doing?
10: Yes,
1: thank you.
10: Wow, lots of international students. Muchos estudiantes extranjeros.
11: Yes, that's very typical. Muy típico in British universities.
10: And now the question.
11: ¿Qué nacionalidad tiene Carla? What's Carla's nationality?
1: This is Carla, she's Australian.
10: So, the answer is, la respuesta es, Carla is Australian.
11: Ahora, en same language, different lives, vamos a ver a varias personas de diferentes países de habla inglesa diciendo de dónde son.
10: Watch.
12: I'm from a place called Canvey Island in Essex, England.
13: Black River, Jamaica.
14: I am from Waltham Abbey in Essex, England.
15: I'm from Mumbai, India.
16: I am from Vancouver, British Columbia, Canada.
17: I'm from Florida, Pahokee, Florida, in America.
18: I'm from Auckland in New Zealand.
19: I live in Glasgow, which is in Scotland.
7: I'm from Sydney, Australia.
12: I'm from Ireland.
6: I'm from South Africa. Johannesburg.
0: I am from San Francisco, California, America.
10: So, we saw people from, hemos visto a personas de, England, Canada, and New Zealand.
11: And we also saw people from, también hemos visto a personas de, Australia, South Africa, Jamaica, India, the USA,
10: Scotland,
11: And
10: Ireland.
11: That's 10 countries. But they speak English, se habla inglés, in 57 countries. 57 países.
10: Uf, en más países que cualquier otro idioma. Y ahora, en traditional Britain, modern Britain, vamos a ver cómo los números de teléfono han cambiado en los últimos años.
11: First, the question.
10: ¿Cuántas cifras tiene cada número de teléfono?
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3: Give me option 1111 and look so bad. to an old

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2: I say, could you give me Mayfair 3352?
0: So, the answer is 4.
1: ¿4? Mm-hmm. 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Home number. Número de teléfono de casa. Mobile number. Home number.
3: So it was nice to meet you.
4: Yeah, you too.
3: So, see you around?
4: Yeah, see you then.
3: I'll give you my telephone number.
4: Yeah, okay.
3: My mobile, it's 07866. No, no. 07688. No, wait.
4: Okay, it's on your phone. Where's your phone?
3: Oh, it's at home.
4: Oh, well, give me your home number then.
3: Good idea. It's 01322456688. No, 4566.
4: Don't know your own home number.
3: No, of course I do. I don't. It's a new house.
4: Well, give me your email address.
3: Right, it's.
4: Okay, I have a better idea. I'll give you my number.
3: That is a good idea.